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1: Teachers these days face enough challenges just doing their job. 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I think I'd quit and get my forklift certification instead. 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More of us have than we would ever admit.
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2: Forgive me for this up front, for this is rather adult in nature, but as always, I will try to keep it as PG-13 as I can. For those who don't know, a hall pass is a playful term for someone your partner is allowed to engage in extramarital relations with without the fear of reprisal or repercussions. Typically, it's a celebrity, and let's face it, it ain't ever gonna happen. But is it normal to have a hall pass in your relationship? The experts say, yeah, it's quite common, it's quite harmless, and it's just a part of human sexuality. You say it's about fantasy and not action, and it can be a way to explore your desires in a safe but private way. Right up until the time that Jennifer Aniston's private security slams your face into her driveway.
1: This is Riding with Rowdy.
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5: Here's your myuscountry.com weather forecast. Lows dip down to about 56 tonight under clear skies, south winds at around 5 miles an hour. Highs level off around 79 tomorrow, mainly sunny skies. Chance of thunderstorms tomorrow night, lows dip down to about 62. Lots of sunshine and dry Friday and Saturday with highs in the upper 70s. From the Weatherology Weather Center, I'm staff meteorologist Megan Mulford. Right now, it's 75 degrees.
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3: Krispy Kreme, I like what you have done here. Well, what a great way to bridge the generational gaps and through the taste buds, no less. Take a peek at what I'm talking about when you find me online at Rowdy Vision. So, what's up with my rowdy friends today? Margaret says, smiling politely and telling the hairstylist you love the haircut, while mentally calculating how many weeks you can survive wearing a ball cap, is an elite acting performance. Justin just posted, having to prove I am human by clicking every square containing a bicycle just to pay a water bill feels deeply insulting to me. And lastly, we hear from Colin, but I think he speaks for a good bit of us when he says, half of my problems are because I said, sure, when I should have said, no.
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0: keeping their students straight because their names are so familiar. For instance, one class has Larissa, Clarissa, Marissa, and Carissa. Another had Aiden, Jaden, and Caden. Then you have another class that has Katie, Haley, Keely, Kelly, Kylie, Kelsey, and Kelty. Well, the times have sure changed since I was in school. My teacher never had that problem. For instance, when she called on me, all she did is point and say, "Fat kid, red hair, back row."
1: Rowdy Yates and Riding with Rowdy.
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4: Here's your MyUSCountry.com weather forecast. Lows dip down to about 56 tonight under clear skies, south winds at around 5 miles an hour. Highs level off around 79 tomorrow, mainly sunny skies. Chance of thunderstorms tomorrow night, lows dip down to about 62. Lots of sunshine and dry Friday and Saturday with highs in the upper 70s. From the Weatherology Weather Center, I'm staff meteorologist Megan Mulford. Right now, it's 75 degrees.
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1: So did you have a long list of things you wanted to accomplish this summer and you still didn't manage to cross a single one off of your list? 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And later on, if you think your doctor isn't really paying much attention to you, you would be right.
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2: As the summer draws to a close and you're a bit disappointed because you didn't have that fun getaway you were hoping for, don't feel bad. 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And three quarters of us apparently have accomplished that. Resting and relaxing is not just important, but extremely important when people get extended periods of time off. 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
6: Here's your MyUSCountry.com weather forecast. Lows dip down to about 56 tonight under clear skies, south winds at around 5 miles an hour. Highs level off around 79 tomorrow, mainly sunny skies. Chance of thunderstorms tomorrow night, lows dip down to about 62. Lots of sunshine and dry Friday and Saturday with highs in the upper 70s. From the Weatherology Weather Center, I'm staff meteorologist Megan Mulford. Right now, it's 72 degrees.
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3: Yeah, we've got food news today, and a brand new study says that people who love to eat meat gain more weight in most cases. I didn't think they needed a study to confirm this. They could have just spent an afternoon with me over at the Golden Corral. Business Week magazine details how Taco Bell became the world's number one fast food franchise. However, that report came out in May. I think if it had come out after the explosive diarrhea epidemic, it might have detailed how Taco Bell became number two, and the joke would have just written itself. Oh, and there's a new study that says eating too much protein can shorten your life. Yet I am still waiting for science to discover that donuts will allow us to live forever.
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1: If you have ever gone to the doctor and got the feeling that he or she was sort of spacing out on you and just impatiently waiting for you to finish telling them what's wrong with you, you're not wrong. Only one in three doctors gives patients an adequate amount of time to describe their condition. And get this, patients typically only get an average of 11 seconds to speak before they are interrupted by their physician. Thankfully, though, these days there's plenty of other resources to help you self-diagnose, and a lot of us know our own bodies so we can figure out what the problem is. So nowadays, you don't even need those 11 seconds. All you have to do is walk into your doctor's office, hand him a list, and utter three simple words. These drugs now.
0: This is Riding with Rowdy. 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
4: Here's your myuscountry.com weather forecast. Lows dip down to about 55 tonight. Under clear skies, winds out of the east at around 5 miles an hour. Mainly clear skies tomorrow. Highs level off around 80. Partly cloudy tomorrow night. Chance of thunderstorms. Lows level off around 63. Dry with seasonal temps Friday and Saturday. And highs in the upper 70s. I'm weatherology meteorologist Megan Mulford. Currently 70.
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2: 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I will tell you why in just a few. And later on, I hope you did not get caught up in this mess. I'm sure it was quite costly back then, but 11 years later, something tells me you are still paying for it.
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1: This is Riding with Rodney.
2: Emergency responders in Vernon, Connecticut were called to an elementary school for a rather odd rescue last Saturday afternoon. When they arrived, they found a 40-year-old man had become stuck in a tube slide. He was wedged in there with his body positioned sideways, folded at the waist, which tells me he went in butt first. In order to rescue the man, firefighters removed a section of the slide, and he was out of there in about 30 minutes and assessed by EMS right there on the scene, but declined further treatment or transport to a local emergency room. Not because he wasn't injured, but because he was embarrassed.
1: It's Riding with Rowdy.
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5: Here's your MyUSCountry.com weather forecast. Lows dip down to about 55 tonight under clear skies, winds out of the east at around 5 miles an hour. Mainly clear skies tomorrow, highs level off around 80. Partly cloudy tomorrow night, chance of thunderstorms, lows level off around 63. Dry with seasonal temps Friday and Saturday, and highs in the upper 70s. I'm weatherology meteorologist Megan Mulford. Currently 70.
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1: What's going on in entertainment? Sean Penn just turned 66 years old. Let me run down the women in his life who have included Elizabeth McGovern, Madonna, Robin Wright, and Charlize Theron. If those weren't accomplishments enough, I understand he's also a pretty good actor. On this day in 1987, Rolling Stone magazine proclaimed Sgt. Pepper's Lonely Hearts Club Band from the Beatles as the best album made during the last 20 years. It is clear to me that they never ever even considered the greatest hits of David Hasselhoff. Oh, and Barbie 2 may never see the light of day, and that has millions of fans disappointed. And it's not even a matter of actor compensation, but star Margot Robbie's desire for a better back end, which I did not think was possible.
0: You're riding with Rowdy.
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1: Have they ever really recovered? I'm afraid to point my browser in that direction and find out for myself. 11 years ago, Ashley Madison hackers revealed the account details and login information for some of their 32 million users. Now, if you don't know, that's the social networking site for married individuals who are seeking partners for illicit affairs.

0: 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I think the only thing worse than getting caught cheating has got to be getting caught cheating with a bot. Or someone you thought was a hot blonde named Wendy. It turned out to be a sweaty fat hacker named Vladimir.
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2: Here's your myuscountry.com weather forecast. Lows dip down to about 55 tonight. Under clear skies, winds out of the east at around 5 miles an hour. Mainly clear skies tomorrow. Highs level off around 80. Partly cloudy tomorrow night. Chance of thunderstorms. Lows level off around 63. Dry with seasonal temps Friday and Saturday. And highs in the upper 70s. I'm weatherology meteorologist Megan Mulford. Right now, it's 64 degrees.
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2: Poisonous spiders sent straight to your home. Is that even legal? Yes, it is. It is also lethal, as one man in the UK found out, and he found out fast. And later on this hour, how gullible as a society are we? When it comes to last week's eclipse, apparently, very.
1: Riding with the Rowdy.
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3: 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Apparently you can, and they'll

0: just ship them to you overnight if you like. Mark Anthony Kirby of Merseyside, England, just had to have one. So the 38-year-old put his credit card down and bought not one, but several, which were delivered to him in a matter of days. Shortly after their arrival, Mark began to experience flu-like symptoms and within a week had shuffled off his mortal coil. The autopsy revealed his official cause of death was a spider bite.
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4: Here's your MyUSCountry.com weather forecast. Lows dip down to about 55 tonight under clear skies. Winds out of the east at around 5 miles an hour. Mainly clear skies tomorrow. Highs level off around 80. Partly cloudy tomorrow night. Chance of thunderstorms. Lows level off around 63. Dry with seasonal temps Friday and Saturday. And highs in the upper 70s. I'm weatherology meteorologist Megan Mulford. Right now, it's 64 degrees.
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1: Respected, revered, redheaded. This is Rowdy Yates reporting.
2: Major companies, including Google, are bringing back in-person job interviews to combat AI cheating. Apparently, the only way to prove you're not using ChatGPT is to show up and disappoint those people in person. We've all heard of 6 degrees of separation, but Facebook says that its research is showing that Facebook people are actually separated by only 3.5 degrees. I don't know about you, but me, I've got absolutely no desire to be that close to most people. Oh, and how about you? Are you one of them? I know I am. 28% of Americans say they use online grocery shopping at least once a month. I think what I love about it most is that there is no chance at all that my personal trainer will ever see me taking advantage of the day-old donuts.
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2: We live in an age of incredible scientific breakthroughs and breathtaking stupidity, too. During last week's eclipse in Europe, both NASA and the Weather Channel felt compelled to assure people that the Earth would not lose gravity for 7 seconds, as had been widely rumored.

0: NASA patiently explained that eclipses don't affect gravity, and the Weather Channel practically begged their viewers, you know this really isn't going to happen, right? It does make me feel bad for those entities that had to spend considerable time and resources to put something like this out in the first place. You got NASA, put a man on the moon, but apparently still has to explain why we won't float off the couch.
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6: Here's your MyUSCountry.com weather forecast. Lows dip down to about 55 tonight under clear skies, winds out of the east at around 5 miles an hour. Mainly clear skies tomorrow, highs level off around 80. Partly cloudy tomorrow night, chance of thunderstorms, lows level off around 63. Dry with seasonal temps Friday and Saturday, and highs in the upper 70s. I'm weatherology meteorologist Megan Mulford. Currently 62.
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2: Standing 6'5", I worry very little about my height, but there are plenty of people who do concern themselves if they are shorter than most, and you know what, I get that. But would you go through the physical and financial strain and pain of having your legs extended? Because apparently that's a thing, and it's turning into an $8 billion industry. Of course, you need to keep in mind the side effects of such a procedure, which include blood clots, chronic pain, joint issues, and potential death, most of which could be avoided. You just kept a step stool or a old milk crate handy.
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5: Here's your myuscountry.com weather forecast. Lows dip down to about 55 tonight under clear skies, winds out of the east at around 5 miles an hour. Mainly clear skies tomorrow, highs level off around 80. Partly cloudy tomorrow night, chance of thunderstorms, lows level off around 63. Dry with seasonal temps Friday and Saturday, and highs in the upper 70s. I'm weatherology meteorologist Megan Mulford. Currently 62.
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2: Time for our stupid criminal of the day. And I got a feeling we're going to see this guy's story on that TV show. I could have got away with it real soon. Police in Germany had no leads in a local robbery, so they turned to social media for some assistance. They shared details of the incident and shortly thereafter began to receive emails from the thief himself, mocking them for inaccuracy, describing his height, his age, and other critical details. But what the crook did not know is that the police department had their very own cyber crimes unit. And they traced the crook's email right back to his own apartment, where he was arrested later that same day.
1: This is Riding with Rowdy.
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1: Hey, before we go, let me tell you about this school district in New York State that has paused their plan to introduce a $60,000 humanoid robot named Sally into high school classrooms. 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And you know darn good and well that would have made parent-teacher night considerably more awkward.
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3: Here's your MyUSCountry.com weather forecast. Low dip down to about 55 tonight. Under clear skies, winds out of the east at around 5 miles an hour. Mainly clear skies tomorrow. Highs level off around 80. Partly cloudy tomorrow night. Chance of thunderstorms. Lows level off around 63. Dry with seasonal temps Friday and Saturday. And highs in the upper 70s. I'm weatherology meteorologist Megan Mulford. Currently 61.
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2: Here's your myuscountry.com weather forecast. Lows dip down to about 55 tonight under clear skies. Winds out of the east at around 5 miles an hour. Mainly clear skies tomorrow. Highs level off around 80. Partly cloudy tomorrow night. Chance of thunderstorms. Lows level off around 63. Dry with seasonal temps Friday and Saturday and highs in the upper 70s.

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3: Here's your MyUSCountry.com weather forecast. Lows level off around 56. Overnight, under clear skies, southeasterly winds at around 5 miles an hour. Mainly clear skies Thursday. Highs level off around 80. Partly cloudy skies Thursday night. Slight chance of thunderstorms. Lows dip down to about 63. Upper 70s Friday and Saturday. I'm weatherology meteorologist Megan Mulford. Right now, 60.
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3: Here's your myuscountry.com weather forecast. Lows level off around 56. Overnight, under clear skies, southeasterly winds at around 5 miles an hour. Mainly clear skies Thursday. Highs level off around 80. Partly cloudy skies Thursday night. Slight chance of thunderstorms. Lows dip down to about 63. Upper 70s Friday and Saturday. I'm weatherology meteorologist Megan Mulford. Currently 59.
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3: Here's your myuscountry.com weather forecast. Lows level off around 56. Overnight, under clear skies, southeasterly winds at around 5 miles an hour. Mainly clear skies Thursday. Highs level off around 80. Partly cloudy skies Thursday night. Slight chance of thunderstorms. Lows dip down to about 63. Upper 70s Friday and Saturday. I'm weatherology meteorologist Megan Mulford. Currently 59.
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One morning it was drizzling rain. 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I was raised in the canebrake by an old mama lion. Can't no high-toned woman make me walk the line.

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2: Here's your MyUSCountry.com weather forecast. Lows level off around 56. Overnight, under clear skies, southeasterly winds at around 5 miles an hour. Mainly clear skies Thursday. Highs level off around 80. Partly cloudy skies Thursday night. Slight chance of thunderstorms. Lows dip down to about 63. Upper 70s Friday and Saturday. I'm weatherology meteorologist Megan Mulford. Currently 59.
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2: Here's your MyUSCountry.com weather forecast. Lows level off around 56. Overnight, under clear skies, southeasterly winds at around 5 miles an hour. Mainly clear skies Thursday. Highs level off around 80. Partly cloudy skies Thursday night. Slight chance of thunderstorms. Lows dip down to about 63. Upper 70s Friday and Saturday. I'm weatherology meteorologist Megan Mulford. Right now, 58.
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2: Here's your MyUSCountry.com weather forecast. Lows level off around 56. Overnight, under clear skies, southeasterly winds at around 5 miles an hour. Mainly clear skies Thursday. Highs level off around 80. Partly cloudy skies Thursday night. Slight chance of thunderstorms. Lows dip down to about 63. Upper 70s Friday and Saturday. I'm weatherology meteorologist Megan Mulford. Right now, 58.
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2: Here's your MyUSCountry.com weather forecast. Lows around 56 overnight under clear skies. Winds out of the southeast at around 5 miles an hour. Mainly clear skies Thursday. Highs level off around 80. Lows around 63 Thursday night. Slight chance of thunderstorms. High temperatures reach up to 79 Friday under mainly clear skies. 77 Saturday. From the Weatherology Weather Center, I'm meteorologist Megan Mulford. Right now, it's 57 degrees.
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2: Here's your myuscountry.com weather forecast. Lows around 56 overnight under clear skies. Winds out of the southeast at around 5 miles an hour. Mainly clear skies Thursday. Highs level off around 80. Lows around 63 Thursday night. Slight chance of thunderstorms. High temperatures reach up to 79 Friday under mainly clear skies. 77 Saturday. From the Weatherology Weather Center, I'm meteorologist Megan Mulford. Right now, it's 57 degrees.
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1: Well, life on the farm is kind of laid back. 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
3: Here's your MyUSCountry.com weather forecast. Lows level off around 55 overnight under clear skies. Winds out of the southeast at around 5 miles an hour. High temperatures reach up to 80 Thursday. Mainly clear skies. Slight chance for storms Thursday night. Lows around 63. Partly cloudy. Dry with temperatures near average Friday and Saturday. And highs in the upper 70s. From the Weatherology Weather Center, I'm meteorologist Megan Mulford. Currently, it's 55 degrees.
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0: I'm sure there are lots of parents who are like other parents and back to school and all the fundraising stupidity. It's nuts, man. Like, world's greatest chocolate bar.
1: Yeah.
0: Man, we're not dumb.
1: Dude,
0: we know it's not.
1: We know it's not, but also,
0: we know.
1: The worst part about it is, you know, just tell us. Tell us what you need from us.
0: Yeah, wouldn't you just do a blank check?
1: I would not a blank check, but I would just say, like, hey, if every parent can give,
0: they should do it in tiers. Like, if you give 100, you don't get any, you don't get bugged at all. 75 will do one thing. 50, you get two things.
2: Also, instead of me paying $25 for a bag of popcorn from your kid, just ask me for $25.
1: Right. Yeah, that's exactly.
2: Like, I'm happy to, but I'm not a parent, and I am more willing to just give you that than to give me one bag of popcorn, because all I'm going to do is complain about how I paid $25 because your kid.
0: Hey, unless you're selling porterhouse steaks and loose leaf tobacco, get to stepping. I don't want to pay for any of that.
1: I think Carson has just touched on a really strong point here. You're taken away from your own profit and your own fundraising by selling a thing. You know, like, how much does one of those world's best chocolate bars actually cost?
0: Yeah.
1: So you think if you take that out of the equation and you just say, hey, look, can you give me just $5?
0: You guys want to play a game?
1: Yeah.
0: All right, here we go. The game is real or false.
1: Okay.
0: School fundraising idea. Cookie dough fundraiser.
2: Oh, totally
1: real.
0: That's real.
1: Oh, wow.
2: I've bought it.
0: Discount card fundraiser.
2: Totally real. I sold those.
0: Firefighting foam spray fundraiser.
1: Foam parties. I'm going to say
3: it's real. Foam parties real.
1: But it's not firefighting foam, though.
0: It's a fire extinguisher, basically.
3: Oh, well then.
2: Oh.
0: Like, you have to buy fire extinguisher. No, that's true. That is true.
2: Oh.
1: You talked me out of it.
0: Kind of. Selling bidets.
1: Oh, that better be real.
0: Man. Buying your chance to get out of one minor traffic ticket in the year.
1: I would love that.
0: Signed up with the local police department. It's false. Gourmet baking mixes.
1: Oh, true.
3: Mustard.
0: Yeah. Pretzel rods.
1: Oh, true.
0: Cotton candy fundraiser.
1: Yep.
3: True.
0: Free divorce attorney consultation.
1: True.
0: Nah, should be.
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1: I could not believe it when I saw the headline. After 71 years, Columbia House is shutting down for good. The mail order music giant once had 16 million members.
2: Is that it?
1: So, I know. How many people? Yeah,
2: because
1: everyone I knew.
2: Anybody under the age of 30 has no idea what Columbia House is. First of all, I'm shocked that they didn't go out of business 40 years ago.
1: I agree. Well, they survived the transition from vinyl to tapes, CDs, even DVDs. I didn't know they did that. But ultimately, the rise of streaming put them out of business. Yeah.
2: You've got to explain what this is for the youngs.
1: Yeah. I mean, it's even kind of old for us.
2: Yes.
1: It was part of a club that you were in, and you would pay. Their whole thing was a penny to get seven songs or whatever.
2: Seven? Oh, I remember sometimes they would do, it was like it was a penny for 10, a penny for 8.
1: Okay.
2: And then you had to commit to buy like two more throughout the year or something like that.
1: Yeah, I forget what it was.
2: Which isn't bad when you think about breaking it down. You're going, okay, well, I'll get 12 CDs for the cost of 2 plus a penny.
1: Yeah, I'm not sure how the model worked at all. Like, it didn't seem like, I don't know. Like, it was almost a cover.
2: I'm sure, like, the shipping was how they...
1: Yeah, probably. Yeah. Not that. We never really did it. I would just see the ads for it.
2: We did it, but we never bought the things. I'm sure I'm the part of the reason they went out.
1: You don't know why. I just thought of this, too.
2: And my mom would get mad when she would get the mailers in, and there was, like, these CDs, and she'd be like, where'd these come from? Oh, I'm in a club. Uh-oh.
1: You might as well say you're in a gang while you're with mama for... Anyway, yeah, Columbia House, if you know anyone who's over the age of 30, send them condolences today.
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3: Here's your MyUSCountry.com weather forecast. Lows level off around 55 overnight under clear skies. Winds out of the southeast at around 5 miles an hour. High temperatures reach up to 80 Thursday. Mainly clear skies. Slight chance for storms Thursday night. Lows around 63. Partly cloudy. Dry with temperatures near average Friday and Saturday. And highs in the upper 70s. From the Weatherology Weather Center, I'm meteorologist Megan Mulford. Currently, it's 55 degrees.
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2: Here's your MyUSCountry.com weather forecast. Lots of sunshine today with daytime highs approaching 80. Southerly winds 8 to 15 miles an hour. Partly cloudy skies tonight. Slight chance for storms. Lows dip down to about 63. Mainly clear tomorrow. Highs level off around 79. Ample sunshine expected Saturday with a high of 77. 76 Sunday. From the Weatherology Weather Center, I'm meteorologist Megan Mulford. Currently 55.
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I'm your announcer, David Angel. 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

0: approaching lunar sunrise, and for all the people back on Earth, in the beginning, God created the heaven and the earth, and God said, let there be light, and there was light, and God bless all of you on the good earth.
1: Go for sighting.
2: Roger.
1: Okay.
2: Okay.
1: 3 miles down the road.
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4: Let's get this show up.
5: What's up? Good morning. So coming up a little bit later on, David Nail's going to be in the studio with us. Very excited about that, man. It is Throwback Thursday. We got a record player, and we're going to spin him around. We're going to bring David in here, and we're going to put him on one of those swivel chairs and just spin him around and see what kind of noises he makes.
6: You ever done? I did it to Gunner one time when he's a little kid and in a little office chair.
5: And had him stand up after?
6: No. He was just sat down there. And he stops, and I could tell he started getting like kind of scared, and I stopped him. And I looked at him, and his eyes were going back and forth. I thought I broke him. I was like, I'm sorry, honey. I think I broke our kid. But he's fine.
5: Well, whatever you do with your weekend, I'm looking ahead here.
6: Yeah.
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6: Yeah, for sure.
5: You want to make that pledge to not drink and drive, go to www.pledgetodrivesober.com and sign that pledge wall. 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
6: Yeah, exactly right.
5: So be committed to being safe and responsible, and this part of the show is brought to you by NHTSA.
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4: Here's your myuscountry.com weather forecast. Lots of sunshine today with daytime highs approaching 80. Southerly winds 8 to 15 miles an hour. Partly cloudy skies tonight. Slight chance for storms. Lows dip down to about 63. Mainly clear tomorrow. Highs level off around 79. Ample sunshine expected Saturday with a high of 77. 76 Sunday. From the Weatherology Weather Center, I'm meteorologist Megan Mulford. Currently 55.
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The first day I got me a fuel pump, and the next day I got me an engine and a trunk. Then I got me a transmission and all the chrome. 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
1: What are you going to be excited about, Bubba?
2: No, it's not me. It's you.
1: What am I going to be excited about?
2: A list came out.
1: I'm excited.
2: It's the most iconic vehicles. Hold on, let me go ahead and... The most iconic vehicles from the John Wick franchise.
1: Okay.
2: Number one, 1969 Mustang Boss 429 Maria.
1: I agree.
2: Yeah, I mean, that's the car the whole thing was based around. If it wouldn't have been for that car, he wouldn't have been at the gas station. The Russians wouldn't have been like, hey, yeah, nice car.
1: Yeah.
2: And then they wouldn't have killed the dog, and right, John Wick would still be in retirement.
1: That's right.
2: Spoilers. The next one is the Dodge Charger SXT from John Wick that he ended up driving around because at the time that was like a bad ride.
1: Yeah.
2: John Wick Chapter 2, the Rolls-Royce Ghost Series 2 is in there.
1: Yeah.
2: John Wick Chapter 3, Parabellum, the 95 Range Rover.
1: Really?
2: Yeah. Okay. They like whenever they cut themselves off from the Continental and...
1: Yeah, yeah.
2: Yeah, kind of went out there, one of the motorcycles, Plymouth Cuda from Chapter 4.
1: There's no Chevelle.
2: Yeah, here it is. A 1970 Chevelle SS 396 from John Wick Chapter 2.
1: Let's go.
2: In honor of John Thick... John. Himself, Big D. It's your car, funny. Man. Your but, car made it.
1: I'll never forget, Bub. I bought this 70 Chevelle and he was like, man, I was like, yeah, I was kind of bragging. I'm doing, well, you know, it's in John Wick. And then he humbles me. He goes, you should get that as your license plate. It should say John Thick. And I was like, man, that is so... I slow clapped my way out of that room.
2: I don't know why you haven't done it yet.
1: Are you kidding me? Who puts a fat joke on their car? I'm not a goober. That's a muscle car, dude. Like, this isn't the clown car. You put it on your car.
2: It's a fat guy doing it in a muscle car.
1: Yeah. How's he going to get out?
0: Like lightning on a stormy night.
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6: Here's your MyUSCountry.com weather forecast. Lots of sunshine today with daytime highs approaching 80. Southerly winds 8 to 15 miles an hour. Partly cloudy skies tonight. Slight chance for storms. Lows dip down to about 63. Mainly clear tomorrow. Highs level off around 79. Ample sunshine expected Saturday with a high of 77. 76 Sunday. From the Weatherology Weather Center, I'm meteorologist Megan Mulford. Currently 54.
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1: let it pour. Man, that kind of tickles a certain spot in my brain.
2: Just the comfort feel of it.
1: Yeah, right. Especially this one. David Nail has a new album out. It's coming out tomorrow, and he's been around for a long time, man. He's been a long-time friend of the show, but yeah, it'd be good to see him. He's coming into the studio with us.
2: Do we know if he's going to perform or not, or no? If not, if he doesn't, we have a surprise for you then. We'll make this.
1: Oh, I know what you're talking.
2: We'll make it worth your while.
1: For sure.
2: David Nail, new music. He'll be in the studio in just a moment.
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1: His eyes are cold and restless.

0: I'm as precious, you know.
1: Right.
0: And I've never actually been to this doctor, so I've...
1: So you're like FaceTiming, basically?
0: It's like a Zoom call, yeah.
1: Yeah, you're just on your phone? All right.
0: And I'm looking at the clock, and she's like, she can be late sometimes, Dad. And I'm like, well, you know, if she's past like 9:15, I got to go. I'm going to have to walk you into school. And it's getting pretty close. And she goes, Dad, why are you breathing so hard? And I'm like, this is important stuff. I'm not just going to Kroger after this, okay? Like, I got some important place to be.
2: I feel this, man.
3: Yeah, man. There's nothing worse than sending someone a video of, like, a bird, like, in a tree from a distance, and all they hear is you Darth Vadering it.
0: But it is crazy because, like, I walk. I mean, I'm sure it was like a, I mean, maybe it's not. Maybe I'm telling myself I was nervous. Maybe it's something I should pay more attention to.
3: You probably should have talked to that doctor for yourself. Yeah. All right, so David Nail is in the studio. He's got new music.
2: It's about time.
3: And we'll talk about that and more with David Nail next.
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7: Here's your myuscountry.com weather forecast. Lots of sunshine today with daytime highs approaching 80. Southerly winds 8 to 15 miles an hour. Partly cloudy skies tonight. Slight chance for storms. Lows dip down to about 63. Mainly clear tomorrow. Highs level off around 79. Ample sunshine expected Saturday with a high of 77. 76 Sunday. From the Weatherology Weather Center, I'm meteorologist Megan Mulford. Currently 54.

0: I know it's been a while. I appreciate you supporting the old veterans.
1: That's right, man. OGs.
2: Big D and Bubba, keep rolling after this.
3: I'm Brent Barnett on Brownfield. U.S. Senate Majority Leader John Thune says lawmakers are still trying to find a path forward on the next farm bill.
4: We're looking to advance it, move it forward, get into conference with the House of Representatives, and get a bill that we can get through the House and Senate, put on the president's desk, and get signed into law.
3: Lawmakers remain divided over changes to SNAP, but it's expected to come back up for another committee vote in September. More news is next. The CEO of Growth Energy says year-round E15 legislation currently has the most momentum it's ever had. Emily Score says the issue has been debated for more than a decade.
5: We have incredibly strong bipartisan support in the House and the Senate. You know, we had our E15 bill, compromise bill, passed the House in a very strong bipartisan vote, I will say, in May. And so now we're looking at the Senate. Leader Thune has been very clear that this is a priority for him.
3: A Southeast Nebraska farmer says he's considering changes to his crop management plan because of tight margins in 2027. Jay Hansen says he usually locks in prices in the fall. However,
6: looks like probably now is the time to be looking at nitrogen. The phosphate, we're going to maybe hold off.
3: U.S. ethanol production declined over the past week. Production averaged 1,089,000 barrels per day, down 28,000 on the week. I'm Brent Barnett, Brownfield.
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8: Here's your MyUSCountry.com weather forecast. Lots of sunshine today with daytime highs approaching 80. Southerly winds 8 to 15 miles an hour. Partly cloudy skies tonight. Slight chance for storms. Lows dip down to about 63. Mainly clear tomorrow. Highs level off around 79. Ample sunshine expected Saturday with a high of 77. 76 Sunday. From the Weatherology Weather Center, I'm meteorologist Megan Mulford. Currently 54.
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1: Seen the new Oreo flavors?
2: No.
1: Chicken and waffles.
2: What?
1: Banana pudding and deep fried. How do you make a taste of deep fried? That sounds nasty.
2: How do you do chicken and waffles and in a cookie? Make it taste like chicken in a cookie? Yeah, exactly. In something that...
1: What are we doing, man? I'm a fat guy. I get it. This is great. Like, I like all the stuff. I like fair food. I don't know. This seems like... First off, Oreos is just not even good for you to begin with.
2: They're not?
1: I
2: thought they were vegan.
1: Then we're going to go...
2: That means it's great.
1: Deep fried flavoring? What? They're not for sale yet. They're on a pre-order, and the pre-orders are through the roof.
2: Are you sure they're real?
1: Yeah. Yeah, I went to the website.
2: What?
1: Yeah, Walmart. Pre-sale, yeah. So they're going to be coming out on the 24th.
2: Do you think it's just people buying them so they could get on TikTok and go, here, I'm going to try the new chicken and waffles. Nobody else is doing this.
1: Also, do you like real chicken and waffles?
2: Me either. It's nice. I would rather just have waffles.
1: Or just chicken. Yeah. Me too, man.
2: We're weird.
1: And if you do you want to do like a sandwich or something like that, use like regular bread, like the softer bread, thinner bread.
2: Yeah.
1: Waffle, just, I don't know, it's goofy. Like, just try. It's the same thing they're doing. Well, it's going to be deep fried flavor. That's where we're at. Anyway, it's pre-order Walmart.
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5: Here's your MyUSCountry.com weather forecast. Lots of sunshine today with daytime highs approaching 80. Southerly winds 8 to 15 miles an hour. Partly cloudy skies tonight. Slight chance for storms. Lows dip down to about 63. Mainly clear tomorrow. Highs level off around 79. Ample sunshine expected Saturday with a high of 77. 76 Sunday. From the Weatherology Weather Center, I'm meteorologist Megan Mulford. Right now, it's 58 degrees.
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1: So, man, it's been a few months now. I did something to my back, my low back, and I thought it's sciatica. You know, like the old man kind of joke, but it's not. It's piriformis.
2: It's what?
1: Piriformis. It's a nerve that runs with the sciatica, and it can kind of get stuck, and it's been that, like, in mornings it's really tight, and it's actual real condition. Yeah, it's constant. It's not pain. It's like if you're stretching and you start to feel that stretch in your leg, you know, that painful stretch, and you let off, it goes away.

0: It's like that, but 24/7.
1: Oh, how do you sleep?
0: I have to get in a certain weird dumb position, man. Anyway, so I've been searching for a person who can help me. It's because you can get shots, but it's only temporary. It just doesn't fix it. And so I found someone, and she is what's the people you went to go see all the time? Pour some sugar on
2: Def Leppard?
0: Yeah, Def Leppard. She's Def Leppard's former massage therapist.
2: Oh.
0: And she's Shania Twain's personal massage masseuse. Wow. And she comes to your house and sets up her wares in your living room. And then she does needling. Dry needling.
1: Oh, which I love.
0: Oh, dude, I can't. I know.
1: You don't feel them. You don't feel them at all.
0: I will. I know. I've had it done. I do feel it. And she's going to do cupping. So
1: I don't like the little circles you end up having after the cupping.
0: Weird. Yeah, and I got to get in my boxers.
1: Looks like you have a remora.
2: Oh.
0: Yeah, I know.
2: What? Oh, you buried the lead on that. That's the most horrific part.
1: You should have just started off saying, I'm about to get into my underwear in front of a strange lady.
2: That's exactly how I should have started off with.
0: Thank you.
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4: Minnesota News Network, I'm Tasha Radel. Despite losing the primary election by more than 45,000 votes, Mike Lindell is not giving up. MNN's John Anderson has more.
5: Republican candidate for Governor Mike Lindell has announced he will privately fund a statewide recount and audit of every paper ballot cast in the August 11th primary. Despite losing by a wide margin to Republican nominee Lisa Damith, Lindell still says there are multiple anomalies from the results, including claims that vote totals moved backwards during the reporting and some counties reporting more votes than ballots cast.
4: Minnesota's new law banning AI nudification technology is now in court. Elon Musk's ex-AI company is attempting to stop the law, saying it violates free speech. Governor Tim Walz is authorizing emergency assistance for six Minnesota counties hit by severe weather in late June and early July. This is MNN.
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1: So there's an Uno tournament? Carson?
3: Yeah, Mattel is putting together a, like, getting the best Uno players for a live game.
2: There's a ranking of Uno players?
1: Isn't that random?
3: It's $50,000.
1: What?
3: Prize.
2: Oh, I'm
3: this,
2: in.
3: Yeah, it's going to be in a couple of months. I don't have all the details about where it's going to be or anything like that, but it's going to be this super...
2: Like in person?
3: Yes. Super in-person Uno game. And I had the same question you did, D, because I understand poker is there's bluffing, there's strategy that you're not as dependent upon the cards working in your favor.
1: Yeah.
3: But Uno, isn't that just random?
2: Right. Yeah, I'm looking at it here. The Uno Championship Series, which is $50,000 grand prize, are doing it in Orlando.
3: There we go.
2: Chicago and LA.
1: Oh, they're moving it around.
2: You have to qualify digitally using the Uno mobile app.
3: That's how they do it.
2: They're going to do... No. So they're doing four spots available on that. So basically, I guess the top four people then get digitally qualified for this other thing. The other ones you have to do in person. Is it regular Uno or is it going to be that
3: That's
2: Uno?
3: That's the question. We've talked about this before, that every family has their own rules of Uno.
1: They have to have
3: so
1: some
3: So you've
1: sort of
3: really got to figure out what Uno you're playing.
2: D's playing that new one now, the Uno Unhinged or whatever you're calling it.
1: Yeah.
3: Death by Uno.
1: Yeah, where
3: it's... It feels pretty severe,
1: No draw four, it's like draw 14.
3: Yeah. So the question is there... Does Uno have strategy? Is that a stupid question?
2: Yeah, don't lose.
3: Right,
1: I don't think so, man.
3: Yeah, like if there's a six in front of me, it's a blue six. I either put down a blue or a six, but...
2: But you have to look at your cards that you're holding
3: and
2: say,
3: what
2: are the odds
3: that it's
2: going to be?
3: So do you treat it like poker?
1: Oh, yeah, I see what you're saying. Yeah, maybe.
3: But can you do that? But I don't think I've ever approached Uno in such a way. So I don't know who these professional players are, but I'm not going to lie. I
1: thought you should put that on your dating app that you're a professional Uno player.
2: Dude, I am totally going to do that. All right. So again, if you download the Uno mobile app, maybe you could be on your way to play for $50,000.
0: 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And Big D and Bubba next.
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5: Here's your myuscountry.com weather forecast. A mix of clouds and sun today with highs around 80. South winds 8 to 15 miles an hour. Lows around 63. Tonight, slight chance of thunderstorms. 79 tomorrow, mainly sunny. Clear skies and dry. Saturday, clouds on the increase by Sunday. Upper 70s. Saturday, mid 70s by Sunday. I'm weatherology meteorologist Megan Mulford. Right now, 62.
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7: 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In the criminal underworld, it takes a keen mind and careful planning to be successful. Then there are those that possess neither. These are their stories. CSI Austin. A Kentucky man pulled out a bag of drugs and a wad of cash when police asked him for his ID. Daniel Ratliff, 43, was passed out behind the wheel of his car on Friday in the parking lot of a video store. When police arrived at the scene and asked a drugged-out Ratliff for his ID, he dug deep into his pockets, and while emptying them out to find his ID, he actually whipped out a baggie of meth pills and a large sum of U.S. currency. Police confirmed that he had 9 grams of meth, several fentanyl pills, and just over $3,000 in cash. He was arrested on charges of trafficking in a controlled substance and public intoxication. This just goes to show you how important organization is, and you should always keep your ID in a separate pocket. 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
1: Oh, it started yesterday, the Little League World Series.
2: So exciting.
1: Oh, I love it. There's nothing like watching 12-year-olds
2: compete
1: at this level. It's so great.
2: They get to be on TV. They get to have all their little bios. I like cheese, that kind of stuff. It's great. Yeah. I spit. Sometimes my sister doesn't like it.
1: Yeah, all those things. It's the best. But last night, it was a huge game. Massachusetts and New Jersey tied up. Bottom of the sixth. Let's go.
3: Center field. The game is over.
2: Are you telling me there was a walk-off home run last night?
1: On day one of the Little League World Series.
2: What?
1: I mean, game one, too.
2: That is the stuff that happens in dreams. Like, we did that in the backyard.
1: I know, man. It's pretty great.
2: What?
3: Rincon goes into the shrubs in center field. And that allows Bayonne, New Jersey to win the game 2-1.
2: Into the shrubs.
1: Also, we got two girls who are pitching in the Little League World Series this year. Kinley Rasmus is a beast. She had 6 scoreless innings. Finished with 8 strikeouts. Just gave up 1 single hit. She is going to mow those boys down.
0: Big D and Bubba continue next.
4: Cattle futures are mixed. Hogs, corn, and soybeans are higher. I'm John Perkins with a Brownfield Market Update. When it comes to short stature corn, it all started with Stein. For decades, they've been focused on unique hybrids that deliver top yields. Stein invented short stature corn, then they perfected it. Soybeans are solidly higher, watching a major private crop tour with results generally below a year ago. Demand's solid with improved export business and strong domestic crush margins. Also, CoBank is pointing out that stocks to usage ratio is very tight. September beans are up 17.25 at 12.18. November 17.5 higher at 12.34.25. September bean meal's up 2.10 at 3.15.10. September bean oil 68 points higher at 70.37. Corn's higher, waiting for more numbers from that major crop tour as it moves towards the heart of the region. Ethanol margins are bullish with the weekly EIA numbers out any time now. September's up 6.5 at 4.69.75. December's 7 higher at 4.95. And wheat's higher. Restrictions on exports out of the Black Sea continue due to the ongoing war. Traders are also monitoring U.S. harvest activity and global crop conditions. September Chicago's up 18.75 at 6.83.25. Cotton is supported by crop condition concerns. The December up 196 at 87.37, but taking profits. September rice is down a dime at 14.14.5. Live cattle are up. Feeders are mixed. Had a widespread direct trade and Friday's on feed update. October live's $1.22 higher at 220.15, and December's up 120 at 220.40. September feeders are 20 higher at 333.55. October 7 lower at 326.25. And oversold and seen some short covering support. October hogs are up 97 at 81.70. December lean is 55 higher at 71.52. We are online at brownfieldagnews.com. I'm John Perkins with a Brownfield Market Update.
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6: weather.
5: Here's your myuscountry.com weather forecast. A mix of clouds and sun today with highs around 80. South winds 8 to 15 miles an hour. Lows around 63. Tonight, slight chance of thunderstorms. 79 tomorrow, mainly sunny. Clear skies and dry. Saturday, clouds on the increase by Sunday. Upper 70s. Saturday, mid-70s by Sunday. I'm weatherology meteorologist Megan Mulford. Currently, it's 65 degrees.
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1: She was storming through the house that day, and I could tell she was leaving. And I thought, oh, she'll be back, till she turned around and

Oh, that was George Strait and Give It Away on U.S. Country 99.9. And just before George, we heard the great Ben Skill. Hey, it's going to be a great day. Day number 3 at the Steele County Free Fair. Matter of fact, you can join me at 6 o'clock tonight down in the Village of Yesteryear. I'm going to be down there singing and raising money for people going through cancer treatment with Musicians Against Cancer, and the proceeds going to the Blooming Prairie Cancer Group. So if you're out and about today at the Steele County Free Fair, swing on down to the Village of Yesteryear and catch me at 6 o'clock. Here comes Reba McEntire on U.S. Country 99.

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1: Here's your MyUSCountry.com weather forecast. A mix of clouds and sun today with highs around 80. South winds 8 to 15 miles an hour. Lows around 63. Tonight, slight chance of thunderstorms. 79 tomorrow, mainly sunny. Clear skies and dry. Saturday, clouds on the increase by Sunday. Upper 70s. Saturday, mid 70s by Sunday. I'm weatherology meteorologist Megan Mulford. Right now, it's 68 degrees.
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Oh, that was Alan Jackson and a little bitty on U.S. Country 99.9. Well, day three is underway at the Steele County Free Fair. So here's what's going on today. The 4-H'ers are already at it. Their dairy show started at 8:30 this morning. The horse show started at 9. But today is Senior Citizens Recognition and Senior Citizens Day at the Steele County Fair. And you got the Dan Sturza Band is going to be on the Midway. And for the kids, well, the Midway opens at noon. And the senior day, they have a ride special from noon to 5. So head on out to the Steele County Fair. Here comes Charlie Pride and Mountain of Love.

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1: Minnesota News Network, I'm Tasha Radel. Despite losing the primary election by more than 45,000 votes, Mike Lindell is not giving up. MNN's John Anderson has more.
2: Republican candidate for governor Mike Lindell has announced he will privately fund a statewide recount and audit of every paper ballot cast in the August 11th primary. Despite losing by a wide margin to Republican nominee Lisa Damith, Lindell still says there are multiple anomalies from the results, including claims that vote totals moved backwards during the reporting and some counties reporting more votes than ballots cast.
1: Minnesota's new law banning AI nudification technology is now in court. Elon Musk's ex-AI company is attempting to stop the law, saying it violates free speech. Governor Tim Walz is authorizing emergency assistance for six Minnesota counties hit by severe weather in late June and early July. This is MNN.
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0: Oh, that was Sawyer Brown and The Race Is On. Say, when they recorded that song, they were doing it in the studios late at night. And they had just banged out The Race Is On. As a matter of fact, the record producer liked it so much that they called the head of the record label they were with to come down and listen to it. And he drove down at 1 o'clock in the morning, listened to it, said they had a hit, and the rest is history. 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
2: Here's your MyUSCountry.com weather forecast. A mix of clouds and sun today with highs around 80. South winds 8 to 15 miles an hour. Lows around 63. Tonight, slight chance of thunderstorms. 79 tomorrow, mainly sunny. Clear skies and dry. Saturday, clouds on the increase by Sunday. Upper 70s. Saturday, mid-70s by Sunday. I'm weatherology meteorologist Megan Mulford. Right now, it's 68 degrees.

That was Tanya Tucker and What's Your Mama's Name on U.S. Country 99.9. So here is your trivia for the day, at least for country music. Back in the 1950s, Willie Nelson was so broke that he couldn't hardly even pay for his meal that night. So he opted to sell a song for $50. The guy bought the song. It was later recorded, went number 7 by another artist. What was the title of that song? I'll tell you on the next break. Here comes Jody Messina and Bye Bye on U.S. Country 99.9.

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Oh, that was Earl Thomas Conley. And Once in a Blue Moon on U.S. Country 99.9. And just before Earl, we heard John Michael Montgomery. Now, let's go back to that trivia question. Willie Nelson, back in the 1950s, was so broke that he couldn't even pay for his meal that night at a restaurant. So he went to another individual there, a guitar player, and sold what song to him for $50? The song was Willie Nelson's The Family Bible. It went on to be a great big hit. Willie says he has no regrets for selling the song. He had to feed his family. And that was life back in Nashville and country music back in the 1950s. Oh, here comes Clay Walker and Live Until I Die on U.S. Country 99.9. Skipping around.

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3: Here's your myuscountry.com weather forecast. A mix of clouds and sun today with highs around 80. South winds 8 to 15 miles an hour. Lows around 63. Tonight, slight chance of thunderstorms. 79 tomorrow, mainly sunny. Clear skies and dry Saturday. Clouds on the increase by Sunday. Upper 70s Saturday. Mid 70s by Sunday. I'm weatherology meteorologist Megan Mulford. Right now, 71.
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that was Kick a Little in Little Texas on U.S. Country 99.9. See, it is just amazing. Willie Nelson's career, he had several songs that he tried to sell to help pay his bills. And one, he tried to sell for $500 to Farron Young. And Farron Young turned it down and said, I'll just borrow you the money because that song that you have written is going to be a huge hit. And it was. That song was Hello Walls. Here's Kenny Rogers and Lucille on U.S. Country 99.9. In a bar.

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That was Joe Diffie and John Deere Green on U.S. Country 99.9. Day three of the Steele County Fair has got just tons of music again. So here's the rundown. First, one of my favorite local bands. These guys are awesome. It's the Old Country Boys, and they're going to be in the beer garden starting at 8:30 tonight. You got the White Sidewalls are going to be on the Wenger stage starting at 7:30.

30, and then up in the grandstand, you've got Hairball with opening act Rival 5. The grandstand starts at 7 o'clock. The doors open at 5 o'clock. Oh, and don't forget, I don't know that I'm great music, but I'm doing the music down at Village of Yesteryear for Musicians Against Cancer, trying to raise some money to help people going through cancer treatment. 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Here's Alan Jackson's.

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2: Here's your MyUSCountry.com weather forecast. A mix of clouds and sun today with highs around 80. South winds 8 to 15 miles an hour. Lows around 63. Tonight, slight chance of thunderstorms. 79 tomorrow, mainly sunny. Clear skies and dry Saturday. Clouds on the increase by Sunday. Upper 70s Saturday, mid 70s by Sunday. I'm weatherology meteorologist Megan Mulford. Right now, 71.
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That was George Strait, and you know me better than that on U.S. Country 99.9. 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Well, that's going to wrap it up for me today. Coryell Cassidy is up next, followed by Andrew Lacey this afternoon. So hang around, enjoy the great country music. I'm going to see you tomorrow. And here comes Dwight Yoakam and Honky Tonk Man on U.S. Country 99.9.

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believe Blake Shelton almost didn't record this song because he thought it was corny. Austin, that was his very first single and his very first number one hit. In fact, it tied at the time a record for a debut singles time at the top of the charts. 5 weeks, a mark previously held by Billy Ray Cyrus for Achy Breaky Heart. And rapper turned country star Post Malone, his real name is Austin Post. His mom, growing up, let him believe this song was written about him. Money in the Bank now. It's John Anderson. It's

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2: weather.
3: Here's your myuscountry.com weather forecast. A mix of clouds and sun today with highs around 80. South winds 8 to 15 miles an hour. Lows around 63. Tonight, slight chance of thunderstorms. 79 tomorrow, mainly sunny. Clear skies and dry. Saturday, clouds on the increase by Sunday. Upper 70s. Saturday, mid 70s by Sunday. I'm weatherology meteorologist Megan Mulford. Currently 73.
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Terry Clark's first number one hit in the U.S., You're Easy on the Eyes. She's from Alberta, Canada. But she moved to Nashville at the time she barely had a dime to her name. She worked as a hat check girl at Tootsie's Orchid Lounge. If you've ever been in Music City, you know that's where it started for her, before anyone noticed how good she was. And of course they're going to eventually notice when you have pipes like that. 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
1: 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Asking prices in Texas are at $230. But the rest of cattle country has been quiet. Box beef was mixed at midday with solid and light demand for moderate offerings. Choice up 413 at $395.28. 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At the McAllister Union Livestock Auction in Oklahoma, steer calves were $10 to $12 lower. Heifer calves were $10 to $16 lower. The USDA says demand was moderate to good. Medium and large one feeder steer, 612 to 643 pounds, brought $374 to $397. Medium and large one feeder heifers, 562 to 597 pounds, brought $340 to $373. Cash hogs are lower at midday with solid negotiated purchases. Processors are moving needed numbers without having to get aggressive in their procurement efforts. This market remains largely focused on demand. There have been some strong areas on both the global market and domestically, but there are concerns about long-term strength. Bears and gilts at the National Daily Director down 213 with a weighted average of 92.24. The Iowa Minnesota is $1.96 lower with a weighted average of 92.25, and the Western Corn Belt is $1.99 lower with a weighted average of 92.22. Butcher hog prices at the Midwest cash markets are down $2 at $66. At Illinois, slaughter sows were a dollar higher with moderate demand for moderate offerings at $43 to $55. Barrows and gilts were steady with moderate demand for moderate offerings at $58 to $68. And pork values were lower at midday, down 76 cents at $98.36. Loins, hams, and butts were all lower. This report is brought to you by John Deere. John Deere is proud to support the American farmers and ranchers who harvest our future year in and year out. I'm Megan Grebner for Brownfield.
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0: Reba McEntire teaming up with Linda Davis. Does he love you? I'm Corey Al. Thanks for hanging out with me. I've got quite the classic country playlist for you. Diamond Rio, Colin Ray, Glenn Campbell, they're all coming up, so don't go anywhere else. And if it's a little easier, you know you can always listen online.
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2: Here's your myuscountry.com weather forecast. Sunshine mixed with clouds at times this afternoon, with daytime highs approaching 80. Winds out of the southwest, 8 to 15 miles an hour. Partly cloudy skies again. Tonight, slight chance of thunderstorms. Lows level off around 63. Daytime highs approaching 79. Tomorrow, mainly clear skies. From the Weatherology Weather Center, I'm meteorologist Megan Mulford. Currently, it's 74 degrees.
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We have a trip to Australia to thank for that one. Rhinestone Cowboy Glenn Campbell. He was touring there when he first heard the song. So he went out, bought the cassette, learned it over and over and over on the trip home. So when we got back to the U.S., he was fired up to record it. And turns out, by total coincidence, his own A&R guy, which stands for Artists and Repertoire, they kind of do talent scouting, creative guidance, things like that, had already picked out that same exact song for him. So it was meant to be for Glenn Campbell. That's what I get for loving you, Diamond Rio. A star.

14 Karat Mind. 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Neil McCoy's next with Wink. I think it's such a fun song. And Neil McCoy is unique himself. He is part Filipino, part Irish, grew up in Texas.

0: that way.
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4: Here's your MyUSCountry.com weather forecast. Sunshine mixed with clouds at times this afternoon, with daytime highs approaching 80. Winds out of the southwest, 8 to 15 miles an hour. Partly cloudy skies again. Tonight, slight chance of thunderstorms. Lows level off around 63. Daytime highs approaching 79. Tomorrow, mainly clear skies. From the Weatherology Weather Center, I'm meteorologist Megan Mulford. Currently, 76.
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You heard Tanya Tucker. It's a little too late. This is Coryell. Now, if I take a road trip to Margaritaville, who else is coming with me? 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We might not leave. It's Jimmy Buffett.

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brother, Jukebox Mark Chestnut. It was originally recorded by Don Everly, one half of the Everly Brothers, back in like the mid-70s. It didn't do much for Don, but when Mark Chestnut cut it for his debut album in 1990, it went all the way to number one. It's Coryell here with your classic country. We're listening to your favorite songs, and we're watching airplanes. It's Gary Allen. Sitting

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3: Here's your MyUSCountry.com weather forecast. Sunshine mixed with clouds at times this afternoon, with daytime highs approaching 80. Winds out of the southwest, 8 to 15 miles an hour. Partly cloudy skies again. Tonight, slight chance of thunderstorms. Lows level off around 63. Daytime highs approaching 79. Tomorrow, mainly clear skies. From the Weatherology Weather Center, I'm meteorologist Megan Mulford. Currently, 76.

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Like the Rain by Clint Black. This is Coryell. I love the rain. I love thunderstorms in general. Severe weather, I am fascinated by. I don't like it when it damages property or hurts people, of course. But come on, it is mesmerizing sometimes. And there is a great show to watch called In the Eye of the Storm. There is a user-generated content version, and then there's the same, but the take from The Chasers, on The Chasers' end. You should really look it up. Go watch it. It's crazy. 18 Wheels and a Dozen Roses. Kathy Mattea. Charlie's

This one's for you, Dad. Watching you, Rodney Atkins. I'm Coryell. Thanks for hanging with me. Lori Morgan now, except for Monday. Stick around for Diamond Rio, Eddie Raven, and more. You look

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2: Here's your MyUSCountry.com weather forecast. Chance of rain showers this afternoon. Otherwise, sunshine mixed with clouds at times. Daytime highs approaching 80. Winds out of the south, 8 to 15 miles an hour. Partly cloudy skies again. Tonight, slight chance of thunderstorms. Lows level off around 64. Daytime highs approaching 81. Tomorrow, mainly clear skies. From the Weatherology Weather Center, I'm meteorologist Megan Mulford. Currently, it's 76 degrees.
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Unbelievable Diamond Rio. We've all had that person that we've encountered at work who just seems like they take off work all the time. They're always on vacation. We've all wanted to be Joe. Eddie Raven, Joe knows how to live.

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2: This is Minnesota News Network. I'm John Anderson. Firefighters working the July lightning incident in northeastern Minnesota are getting some help from wet weather today. Showers and possible thunderstorms are expected to bring higher humidity, with some areas receiving close to an inch of rain. Wildfire experts say flames aren't always what destroy homes. Northern Arizona University fire ecologist Andy Thode says wind-driven embers can travel long distances and ignite structures far from the fire front.
3: Even if a wildfire is multiple miles away, the embers from that wildfire can actually be carried into communities. And if you have very receptive fuel beds of houses or vegetation around houses or fences, things like that, that is what typically gets neighborhoods.
2: Thode says that's why home hardening and creating defensible space are critical parts of wildfire preparedness. This is MNN.
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0: If the world had a front porch, you're listening to Classic Country. That's Tracy Lawrence Coryell here, continuing your Thursday playlist with Blackhawk, Garth Brooks, and Jerry Reed coming up in just minutes.
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3: Here's your MyUSCountry.com weather forecast. Chance of rain showers this afternoon. Otherwise, sunshine mixed with clouds at times. Daytime highs approaching 80. Winds out of the south, 8 to 15 miles an hour. Partly cloudy skies again. Tonight, slight chance of thunderstorms. Lows level off around 64. Daytime highs approaching 81. Tomorrow, mainly clear skies. From the Weatherology Weather Center, I'm meteorologist Megan Mulford. Currently, it's 76 degrees.
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Bound and Down, Jerry Reed. That was Garth Brooks back in the day. He was gone for about 6 months, came back to a stack of mail, and in it was a stack of CDs. He had joined one of those CD clubs. You get like 40,000 of them for a penny or whatever, you know. And in that stack of CDs was Billy Joel's Stormfront. There's a song called Shameless that Garth Brooks fell in love with. Billy Joel hadn't even released it as a single yet, so Garth Brooks covered it in 1991, added pedal steel and country production to it, featured Trisha Yearwood on background vocals, and it instantly went number one. Billy Joel didn't even put it out as a single until after Garth made it famous, but it was his to begin with. I'm sure.

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Doug Stone on U.S. Country 99.9. Good afternoon, Andrew Lacey. 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
3: Here's your myuscountry.com weather forecast. Chance of rain showers this afternoon. Otherwise, cloudy skies with a few peaks of sun. Daytime highs approaching 80. South winds 8 to 15 miles an hour. Partly cloudy skies tonight. Slight chance of thunderstorms. Lows level off around 64. Daytime highs approaching 81. Tomorrow, mainly clear. From the Weatherology Weather Center, I'm meteorologist Megan Mulford. Right now, 75.
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0: Vince Gill on U.S. Country 99.9. Well, it's been almost a decade since Vince started touring with the Eagles, but he says, don't go to an Eagles concert expecting to hear a Vince Gill song. Vince recently told American Songwriter a story that before one of their shows, he was doing sound check and played one of his own songs, Whenever You Come Around. And Don Henley overheard it and came over impressed and said, what song was that? And Vince said, well, it's just one of mine I had out like 20 years ago. And Don Henley wanted to work it up and work it into the Eagles show, but Vince said no. He says he told Henley he doesn't want to give folks a reason not to be happy when they come to an Eagles show and end up hearing Vince Gill songs instead. But I don't know. I'd imagine there'd be plenty of folks in the audience who would be happy to hear an Eagles version of some of Vince Gill's hits. Here's Larry Gatlin and the Gatlin Brothers on U.S. Country.
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1: Direct cattle markets were quiet Wednesday. Butcher hogs were $2 lower. I'm John Perkins with a Brownfield market update. You better build bigger bins. It's just a suggestion, but regardless, be ready to maximize your per acre profits with MX Series corn by Stein. Stein has yield. Soybeans and corn were up, watching a major private crop tour move forward. September beans were 21 and a half higher at 1222 and a quarter. November is up 20 and a half at 1237 and a quarter. September corn is 9 3/4 higher at 473, and December was up a dime at 498. Live and feeder cattle were lower, with feeders leading the way down on that higher move in corn. October live is 170 lower at 217.22, and December was down 205 at 217.15. September feeders were 422 lower at 329.12. And on short covering, October hogs were up 77 cents at 81.50. December lean was 50 higher at 71.42. John Perkins, Brownfield.
0: Guitars up, worries down. 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

Sammy Kershaw on U.S. Country 99.9, the Steele County Fair, rolling along up in Owatonna. Today is Senior Day at the Steele County Fair, and of course, plenty of activity going on. Looks like the 4-H Dairy Goat Show is underway right now in the Foundation Building, and they'll have the Meat Goat Show a little later on this evening. Of course, plenty of other activity throughout the afternoon, including Squeals on Wheels pig races happening today at the Steele County Fair. A grandstand show tonight is some classic rock with Hairball performing in the grandstand beginning at 7 o'clock this evening. Of course, tomorrow will be the big country show with Randy Houser and Corey Kennedy at the Steele County Fair in Owatonna.

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2: weather.
3: Here's your myuscountry.com weather forecast. Chance of rain showers this afternoon. Otherwise, cloudy skies with a few peaks of sun. Daytime highs approaching 80. South winds 8 to 15 miles an hour. Partly cloudy skies tonight. Slight chance of thunderstorms. Lows level off around 64. Daytime highs approaching 81. Tomorrow, mainly clear. From the Weatherology Weather Center, I'm meteorologist Megan Mulford. Right now, 75.
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Tracy Lawrence, Better Man, Better Off on U.S. Country 99.9. Well, when Hall of Fame songwriter Paul Overstreet and Don Schlitz finished writing this song, they originally wanted to take it to George Jones and have him be the first to record it. And, you know, probably would have been a pretty good version since, I mean, it is George Jones after all. But their publishing company had different ideas. They said, nah, we think we want to give this song to Randy Travis instead, and turned out to be a pretty good call since Forever and Ever Amen became one of his signature hits.

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0: I hope you dance. A happy belated birthday to Leanne Womack. She just turned 60 years old yesterday. 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
3: Here's your myuscountry.com weather forecast. Chance of rain showers this afternoon. Otherwise, cloudy skies with a few peaks of sun. Daytime highs approaching 80. South winds 8 to 15 miles an hour. Partly cloudy skies tonight. Slight chance of thunderstorms. Lows level off around 64. Daytime highs approaching 81. Tomorrow, mainly clear. From the Weatherology Weather Center, I'm meteorologist Megan Mulford. Currently, 76.
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2: Well, I was thumbing from Montgomery. I had my guitar on my back. When a stranger stopped beside me in an antique Cadillac.

on, let me warn you, it's a long, hard ride. Then he cried just south of Nashville, and he turned that car around. He said, this is where you get off, boy, 'cause I'm going back to Alabama. As I stepped out of that Cadillac, I said, mister, many thanks. He said, you don't have to call me mister, mister. The whole

York Strait getting carried away on U.S. Country 99.9. Well, a number of kites will be getting carried away in Albert Lea this weekend as the Let Inclusion Fly Kite Festival is returning to Edgewater Park for a fourth year this Saturday. Plenty of kites in the air. They'll have food, games, activities for the kids, kites for sale, and a whole lot more. And all proceeds will benefit the Altogether Albert Lea Inclusive Playground and Miracle Field. So that'll be going on this Saturday at Edgewater Park in Albert Lea. Here's Dwight Yoakam on U.S. Country.

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1: Minnesota News Network, I'm Sean Maloney. 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The products are

0: leading to a multi-state breakout of E. coli and Salmonella. 23 Minnesotans became ill between July 8th and August 8th, with 2 hospitalizations reported. Consumers are urged to throw away any affected sprouts. Minnesota continues to outpace the nation with job growth, Deed Commissioner Matt Verlek.
1: Minnesota employers have added more than 44,000 jobs over the year, with growth across a broad range of industries. And I would say that's despite a number of headwinds that we faced. So those figures amount to a 1.5% increase over the year.
0: The state's unemployment rate dipped slightly to 4.3% in July. And crews working the July lightning incident in northeastern Minnesota may get a boost from wet weather today. Forecasters are calling for showers and possible thunderstorms with substantial rainfall in some areas. Officials say the Jeanette Lake boat ramp remains closed and lengthy delays continue on the Echo Trail due to ongoing wildfire mitigation work. 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

0: Chris Ledoux and Cadillac Ranch on U.S. Country 99.9. Well, who says August doesn't have any holidays? Today is an important day. It's National Radio Day. Thank you for listening here at U.S. Country. Some recent survey results showed that about 71% of people listen to the radio in their car. 67% say they listen every day at some point. If you're singing along with the music, well, you're not the only one. According to surveys, 56% of women sing along to the radio, though only 35% of men. And then there's this, a study conducted by Tinder a few years ago found that radio personality was one of the sexiest jobs a man could have, which I'm sure would be news to the women in my life. But finally, 9% of people say radio stations don't play enough commercials and should have more. Now, it doesn't specify if that's because they know that's how we pay the bills and want us to be able to keep doing that, or if you're just tired of hearing my voice, in which case, a little hurtful, man.
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2: Here's your MyUSCountry.com weather forecast. Partly cloudy tonight with a slight chance for storms. Lows around 64. Southerly winds 8 to 15 miles an hour. Highs level off around 81 tomorrow. Mainly clear skies tomorrow night. Lows around 61. Daytime highs approaching 77. Saturday, under clear skies. 75 Sunday. From the Weatherology Weather Center, I'm

0: staff meteorologist Megan Mulford. Currently, it's 76 degrees.
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John Conley in rose-colored glasses on U.S. Country 99.9. Well, this song is coming up on its 30th anniversary. First released in September of 1996, it became the seventh of Mark Chestnut's eight career number one hits. It's a little too late.

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3: Here's your myuscountry.com weather forecast. Partly cloudy tonight with a slight chance for storms. Lows around 64. Southerly winds 8 to 15 miles an hour. Highs level off around 81 tomorrow. Mainly clear skies tomorrow night. Lows around 61. Daytime highs approaching 77. Saturday, under clear skies, 75 Sunday. From the Weatherology Weather Center, I'm Staff Meteorologist Megan Mulford. Currently, it's 76 degrees.
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0: John Michael Montgomery on U.S. Country 99.9. The Steele County Fair continues all this week up in Owatonna as they roll into this Thursday evening. Looks like music from Soulfire right now on the Wagner stage. The 4-H Meet Goat Show starts up here in a little bit at 6 o'clock this evening on the grandstand. Get some classic rock music tonight with Hairball performing beginning at 7 o'clock. Taking a little look at tomorrow's schedule at the fair. They'll have the 4-H Ag Olympics tomorrow afternoon, among the other various 4-H FFA livestock shows going on. Of course, tomorrow night, the big country show in the grandstand. It'll be Randy Hauser and Corey Kennedy. Tomorrow night, 7 o'clock at the Steele County Fair in Owatonna.
1: The only two things in life that make it worth living

0: after this necessary detour.
1: Minnesota News Network, I'm Sean Maloney. Congress has until the end of September to finalize funding for cancer research. The Trump administration has proposed a 12% cut in funding to the National Institutes of Health. Dr. Julie Grelow with the American Society of Clinical Oncology says this could wipe out the beginning stages of many research projects.
2: What is it about a normal cell that's turned on or off, the genes, the proteins involved, the interactions with the cell in our immune system? What is it that leads a normal cell to grow and divide out of control and then to spread?
1: Grelow says in large part because of federal funding, there are 18 million cancer survivors currently in the U.S. Minnesota's worker compensation claims continue a decades-long decline. A new report from the Minnesota Department of Labor and Industry shows paid claims per worker fell 42% between 2004 and 2024, reaching a record low. And the Minnesota State Patrol says alcohol may have been a factor in a deadly head-on crash near Princeton Wednesday afternoon. A 77-year-old Audubon woman was killed when an oncoming vehicle crossed the center line. Three others were injured, including the other driver, who suffered life-threatening injuries. This is MNN.
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That's Reba on U.S. Country 99.9. Well, messing with the mail is a pretty serious federal offense, maybe even worse. Messing with people's Menards rebates. A 45-year-old postal worker in southeast Iowa has been arrested for stealing Menards rebates out of people's mail and redeeming them herself instead. It got uncovered after a customer complained to Menards that they hadn't gotten their rebates, and the company said, well, we show that it's been redeemed. They figured out that this woman had cashed in and done it many times over the last 2 years. Not only would she steal the rebate cards being sent out, sometimes she'd steal the receipts the customers were mailing in to get the rebates and send them herself. She's being charged with theft. It's unclear if she did these rebate shenanigans with any other businesses or if she just really liked Menards. Doesn't say what she used those rebates for or if she was just looking for the cash. Either way, that's got to be about the most Midwestern variation on that sort of crime I've heard of. We never-

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4: Here's your myuscountry.com weather forecast. Partly cloudy tonight with a slight chance for storms. Lows around 64. Southerly winds 8 to 15 miles an hour. Highs level off around 81 tomorrow. Mainly clear skies tomorrow night. Lows around 61. Daytime highs approaching 77. Saturday, under clear skies. 75 Sunday. From the Weatherology Weather Center, I'm Staff Meteorologist Megan Mulford. Right now, 77.
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She's got it all. That's Kenny Chesney's first career number one hit on U.S. Country 99.9. Reached the top of the chart in August of 1997. Stayed there for 3 weeks. It took Kenny a few tries to get to the top, though. He was four albums deep before he finally got that first number one hit. Well, this one was not just number one country hit. It also crossed over to become a pop smash. It's Kenny and Dolly on U.S. Country. Baby.

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2: Here's your MyUSCountry.com weather forecast. Partly cloudy tonight with a slight chance for storms. Lows around 64. Southerly winds 8 to 15 miles an hour. Highs level off around 81 tomorrow. Mainly clear skies tomorrow night. Lows around 61. Daytime highs approaching 77. Saturday, under clear skies, 75 Sunday. From the Weatherology Weather Center, I'm Staff Meteorologist Megan Mulford. Currently, 75.
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me, Faith Hill, on U.S. Country 99.9. Well, don't look now, but your, my, and our Minnesota Twins are currently in sole possession of the final playoff spot in the American League. Twins got a three-game sweep of the Atlanta Braves yesterday and sit with a half-game lead in the American League wildcard standings with just over a month left in the regular season. They're off today, back in action tomorrow against San Diego. Of course, you can hear all Twins games all season long over on our sister station, KAUS AM 1480.

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1: Minnesota News Network, I'm Sean Maloney. State health officials are warning consumers not to eat alfalfa sprouts sold under the Kelco and Everything Sprouts brands. The products are linked to a multi-state breakout of E. coli and Salmonella. 23 Minnesotans became ill between July 8th and August 8th, with 2 hospitalizations reported. Consumers are urged to throw away any affected sprouts. Minnesota continues to outpace the nation with job growth. Deed Commissioner Matt Verlech.
2: Minnesota employers have added more than 44,000 jobs over the year, with growth across a broad range of industries. And I would say that's despite a number of headwinds that we faced. So those figures amount to a 1.5% increase over the year.
1: The state's unemployment rate dipped slightly to 4.3% in July. And crews working the July lightning incident in northeastern Minnesota may get a boost from wet weather today. Forecast

0: Officials are calling for showers and possible thunderstorms with substantial rainfall in some areas. Officials say the Jeanette Lake boat ramp remains closed and lengthy delays continue on the Echo Trail due to ongoing wildfire mitigation work. This is MNN.
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0: George Strait on U.S. Country 99.9. The final High Water Music Festival of the summer is happening this evening at Bandshell Park in Austin. They've got live music this evening with Papa J, followed by Function Junction. 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They're showing Top Gun Maverick this evening about 8:45. So if you're in or near Austin, you can head on over to the Bandshell for the final High Water Music Series of the summer.
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3: Here's your MyUSCountry.com weather forecast. Partly cloudy tonight with a slight chance for storms. Lows around 64. Southerly winds 8 to 15 miles an hour. Highs level off around 81 tomorrow. Mainly clear skies tomorrow night. Lows around 61. Daytime highs approaching 77. Saturday under clear skies. 75 Sunday. From the Weatherology Weather Center, I'm Staff Meteorologist Megan Mulford. Currently 73.
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Ronnie Millsap on U.S. Country 99.9, winding down this Thursday as we're coming up on 7 o'clock, which means time for me to get out of here. Thanks always for hanging out with us. Glad to have you along. My name's Andrew Lacey. I'll talk to you again tomorrow. We'll leave you with Travis Tritt here on U.S. Country. Have a great night. When I